That's our Drive at 5 song choice for Carissa in Sacramento. Your Drive at 5 winner today, picking up a 4-pack of tickets to Oktoberfest at Six Flags Discovery Kingdom. And that is September 12th through November 1st. Congratulations. Thank you for being a Drive at 5 winner and picking a great song. Tina Turner, I Don't Want to Fight. Coming up, Billy Idol, music from Rihanna and Taylor Swift on the way. Right now, Gin Blossoms on KUIC.

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0: Taylor Swift's Fate of Ophelia here on KUIC. I'm Jeff Dorian. Soul Food Sunday, a tribute to Aretha and the late greats featuring Buddha and the Buddha Love Band happening at Vino Godfather Winery. This Sunday, it starts at 1, so it's an early afternoon of fun Soul Food Sunday and music and food, all happening on Mare Island in Vallejo, Vino Godfather Winery this Sunday. Details on our Hometown Happenings page. Looking at our weather forecast, yeah, kind of a warm and hot day today, upper 90s. We are going to be in the mid-90s, though, tomorrow, which is nice, Friday as well. And then we should be kind of in the mid-80s, it looks like, at least on Sunday and Monday of next week.
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10: Hometown traffic update.
0: Good afternoon. Eastbound 80 still moving slow in Vallejo, Fairfield, and Davis. Just some hang around commute traffic for those pockets of brake lights. No accidents are currently being reported for any of those chunks of slowing. Otherwise, looking pretty good. Westbound 80 moving smooth. No accidents or delays this afternoon. Northbound 680, just some commute traffic into Fairfield starting around Marshview Road. Eastbound 4, Stop and go in Concord between 680 and Willow Pass Road. Also seeing sluggish traffic at the Rio Vista Bridge on Highway 12. Your typical pockets of brake lights this afternoon. Not really seeing any accidents to report. There is some construction going on eastbound 12 at the 160 connector just past the bridge. That is blocking one of the lanes there. Actually, that is just going to be blocking the shoulder now. The lane has reopened. They're trying to get things to the side as we continue this afternoon. That's your KUIC hometown traffic. I'm Lyle Glass.
10: 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We bring it all back to the music. Now, let's get back to today's best mix.

Well, the 5 o'clock whistle's blown, right? A lot of us are out of work. Not all of us, but some of us. And that's why we do the drive at five for the ride home. So the 5 o'clock whistle blew about, what, 22-23 minutes ago? So we got hometown traffic updates for you this hour and next. And I think we need to play this, right? For Dolly. Dolly Parton. 9 to 5. KUIC.

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Good afternoon. Some of your typical traffic as we continue through the Wednesday drive. Currently not seeing any accidents to report. Just a few stretches of commute slowing. Brake lights eastbound 80 in Vallejo between Highway 29 and Redwood Parkway. Slow in Fairfield from before the 680 connector until Air Base Parkway, and some brake lights out of Davis before the Causeway. Slowing down around Mace Boulevard should free up headed across the Causeway for the Wednesday drive. No active accidents are currently being reported. Just going to be a bit of commute traffic as we continue through the Wednesday drive. I do have reports of an incident on the westbound 80 side. Actually, reports of some debris in the roadway causing issues in middle lanes around American Canyon Road. I don't have any reports of vehicles nearby on the shoulder, so just some debris in the roadway. I don't currently see any brake lights, but you may expect a bit of slowing westbound 80 at American Canyon Road. I have reports of a couple of vehicles swerving around that in the center lane. Northbound 680, a stretch of slow traffic into Fairfield starting around Gold Hill Road. Highway 12, sluggish traffic at the Rio Vista Bridge. Mostly commute slowing. I do have reports of some construction. Highway 12 at the 160 connector. That's causing issues in one of the eastbound 12 lanes, so a bit heavier traffic there. Eastbound 4, stop and go in Concord between 680 and Willow Pass Road. That is just your typical commute traffic hanging around. No accidents to report for the Wednesday drive. That's your KUIC hometown traffic. I'm Lyle Glass.

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Eye of the Tiger, KUIC.

Eyes closed. It's Ed Sheeran here on a Wednesday. Does it feel like a Wednesday? It feels like a Thursday, maybe. And I had Monday off, so I don't know. Maybe it should feel like a Tuesday, but it doesn't. We're smack dab here in the middle of the week. I'm Jeff Dorian. Yes, and our weather.

0: Their forecast for tomorrow, yeah, keeps us in the 90s, mid-90s, maybe mid to lower 90s for your partly cloudy Thursday. And then Friday, we are going to find some clouds, but mostly sunny skies for your Friday. And temperatures a lot cooler, mid-80s both Friday and Saturday. And it looks like Sunday as well.
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1: Traffic update.
2: Good afternoon. Eastbound 80, slow moving traffic in Vallejo, Fairfield, and Davis. Just some of your typical pockets of brake lights hanging around as we continue through the drive. No accidents are currently being reported. Some of that traffic is easing up, but still some steady commute slowing for the Wednesday drive. Westbound 80 looking pretty good. No accidents or delays. Highway 12, a couple of stretches of slow traffic in Fairfield and Sassoon. Also moving slow around the Rio Vista Bridge. Traffic around the bridge has improved. Last time we checked in, there was some construction going on at the Highway 12-160 connector. That was blocking one of the eastbound 12 lanes. That has cleared up. Continuing towards the evening drive, brake lights are looking a lot better. Still moving a bit slower on the eastbound 12 side. Eastbound 4, stop and go in Concord between 680 and Willow Pass Road. Your typical commute traffic still hanging around there. No accidents have been reported. Seeing the brake lights easing up a bit, but still moving pretty slow around 242. That's your KUIC hometown traffic. I'm Lyle Glass.
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You do here on KUIC. And I just heard about Oktoberfest, Benicia Oktoberfest, which is coming. This is breaking news, right? On the 19th of September, on the Benicia, it's a Saturday, on the Benicia Green. 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

0: Miles Smith stargazing on a Wednesday afternoon with Jeff Dorian. Thank you for hanging out. Another hot day today. Yeah, we were like up there in the upper 90s. Didn't break 100. Not that I'm aware of. But yeah, upper 90s, mid 90s for your Thursday. And things are going to cool down on Friday. We're lucky for that, right? We're going to be in the mid 80s Friday and into the weekend. And then starting next week, right at 80 degrees. I'll take that. All right, Prince and Goo Goo Dolls, Name, coming up next.
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0: Good evening. Eastbound 80, still seeing slow moving traffic in Vallejo and Fairfield. Vallejo going to be moving slow between

0: failed. The brake lights are steady between the 680 connector and Airbase Parkway. Hang around commute traffic. No accidents are currently being reported. The traffic is easing up pretty well in both of those areas, but still some slow moving brake lights as you're continuing eastbound 80. We saw some traffic out of Davis eastbound 80 before the causeway, but that is now moving smooth for the evening drive. Not seeing any brake lights hanging around. Westbound 80 looking good. Other freeways are moving pretty smooth. Highway 12 looks good towards Napa and Rio Vista. 680 free and clear in both directions. I am still seeing some sluggish traffic in Concord. Eastbound 4 moving slow between 680 and Willow Pass Road. Some more commute traffic hanging around this evening. No active accidents are being reported. That's your KUIC hometown traffic. I'm Lyle Glass.
1: Okay, let's do this. Another long set of today's best mix. 95.3 KUIC.

Yeah, Maroon 5 and Sugar on KUIC. I'm Jeff Dorian. Lady Gaga's on the way, Madonna, and here is Prince, which reminds me. Hometown traffic updates this hour. Stick around for any little red Corvette to get stalled out on the roads. We will know about it. We're going to cover it with Lyle Glass. Hometown traffic updates. Stick around.

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Good evening. Eastbound 80, some slow-moving traffic in Vallejo and Fairfield. Just a pocket of brake lights in Vallejo between Tennessee Street and Redwood Parkway, and some slowing in Fairfield from the 680 connector until Airbase Parkway. Just some commute traffic, no accidents to report as we continue through the Wednesday drive. The brake lights are improving in Vallejo and Fairfield, but still some chunks of traffic hanging around. Otherwise, looking good. Eastbound 80, we had some traffic out of Davis before the causeway. That cleared up before we last checked in. Still moving smooth for the evening drive. Westbound 80 also looking good. No accidents or delays. Highway 12, just a couple of small stretches of brake lights in Fairfield and Sassoon. Otherwise looking good towards Napa and Rio Vista. 680 free and clear in both directions. You will still see a chunk of heavy traffic eastbound 4 in Concord between 680 and Willow Pass Road. Just some more commute traffic around the 242 connector. No accidents to report for the evening drive. This traffic report is brought to you by the 4th Annual Mediterranean Food and Music Festival, happening this Saturday and Sunday at St. Peter and Paul Orthodox Church in Martinez. Come enjoy food, drinks, live music, dance, desserts, kids' activities, local vendors, hookah, and more. Hope to see you there. That's your KUIC hometown traffic. I'm Lyle Glass.

0: Oh, yeah. Shimuzi here on KUIC with Jeff Dorian. We are going to check traffic here in a few minutes. XYZ with Eric Zachary, top of the hour, taking you right through midnight. And I'm going to throw in the police. Can I get the police? If I get the police in before the top of the hour, before Eric Zachary takes over, we're going to take care of that. Music from the police and Kelly Clarkson also on the way. And we were talking about this earlier. That's right. Benicia Oktoberfest is coming September 19th, Saturday on the Benicia Green. Details at KUIC.com under Hometown Happenings.
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13: Traffic update.
3: Good evening. Slow traffic still in Fairfield. Seeing some brake lights hanging around eastbound 80 between the truck scales and Airbase Parkway. Just some commute traffic that won't let up so far for the evening drive. The brake lights are improving, but a chunk of slowing still hanging steady for the Wednesday drive. Otherwise, looking good. Eastbound 80 moving smooth, continuing through Vacaville and Dixon. Even looking good through Davis approaching the causeway. Westbound 80 free and clear for the evening drive. Highway 12 looking good towards Napa and Rio Vista. 680 smooth in both directions. I am still seeing a bit of traffic hanging around in Concord. Eastbound 4 from the 242 connector until Willow Pass Road. Just a chunk of heavy commute traffic. No active accidents as we continue working our way through the Wednesday drive. Should see things clearing up shortly. That's your KYC hometown traffic. I'm Lyle Glass.
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0: It is a sad day, but it is also a day of celebration. As I'm sure you've heard, the world has heard, we have lost a legend.
1: Icon.
0: Dolly Parton at the age of 80 years old. The amount of life and impact and music and just good energy that she has packed into those 80 years.
1: Love.
0: I mean, honestly, I don't mean this as a slight, but I thought she was older because of how much she's done and continues to do.
2: Yeah.
0: That said, we did want to celebrate one specific point that she, you know, is not only the gift that keeps on giving, but she ensured that by putting a song into a time capsule. She did this a couple years ago. It's still... it's going to come out 20 years from now. She said it cannot be released or played to anyone until her 100th birthday. Which I think, Audrey, don't cry. Which I think matters so much more now, especially that, you know, we lost her on her 80th birthday. Yeah. It's exactly 20 years from her passing that we're going to be able to hear this.
1: Yeah.
0: On January 19th, 2046, we will hear her secret song titled My Place in History.
1: Wow.
0: Which is currently locked inside a time capsule at the Dollywood Resort. We've talked a lot about doing a show trip, and I know Jordan was Dollywood adverse for a long time.
2: I told Eric I wasn't going to cry, and it's hard. I love Dolly
0: I'm not
2: so
0: saying
2: much.
0: We're going to go tomorrow. I think, but we should plan a trip for Audrey to go to Dollywood.
1: Yeah. We'll go with Audrey to Dollywood
0: when you're ready, and you promise you won't break into full on tears on a roller coaster.
1: No, you know you can break into full on tears at Dollywood.
2: Oh, I'm going to be on that roller coaster
1: screaming,
2: sobbing. Everybody behind me is going
1: to
2: taste your tears.
1: Why do you have to be on the roller coaster to sob? You're not just going to...
0: I think anything that has Dolly's name.
3: I just don't think that they'll stop.
1: Okay. Okay,
0: full waterworks. But yeah, all seriousness, celebrating the life of Dolly Parton and her song, My Place in History, which we will not hear for another 20 years. January 19th, 2046 is when that time capsule will be released. Your XYZ ENT Entertainment Report, all brought to you by Eggland's Best.
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0: if you had enough money, and I'm not saying like billionaire money where like you can't really still put a value on something.
1: Yeah.
0: But like, let's say you have enough disposable income. What stupid things would you blow that money on? And this is not like trying to get into like gambling or like that, but like,
1: sure, sure.
0: What gave us the idea for this is that Sydney Sweeney, Scooter Braun, they just did like an extreme date, right? And they went wing walking, which right, if you don't right. know is when you get strapped to like the wing of a plane, of like a biplane.
1: Yep.
0: It really isn't going that fast. I mean, it's 100 yeah. miles an hour, probably less.
2: Right.
0: I don't know. To me, I just, as an airplane guy, you would think this, I'd be like all about it, but I just think it's like very odd.
1: It's
0: like,
1: too novelty.
0: It's just niche. It's
2: well,
0: like
2: sure. it just feels like I'm going to do this because I can.
0: There's an, right. Are you walking on the wing without the cables and the harnesses, which is how it started? Then yeah, whoa. That's a daredevil event.
1: No.
0: Yeah. Are you just going for an extreme roller coaster ride? To me, I just don't see the allure.
2: Yeah,
0: right,
2: sure, sure.
0: Anyway, it is something that's obviously probably very expensive to go mm-hmm. do.
1: Sure.
0: What's something, we're just going to call it stupid, but use that as a grain of salt.
2: Yeah.
0: Stupid thing would you do?
2: Just like silly.
0: Yeah, that like, if you should didn't spend money on it, but if you have the money, why not?
2: Yeah.
0: Audrey?
2: I feel like I would do a lot of like boat things.
0: Okay, just want to be a Miami on that boat girl.
2: Like, I just feel like I would be on a boat a lot. I feel like I would do a lot like,
0: would
2: of
0: you
2: like
0: buy yachts? Like renting boats?
2: Yeah, like I feel like I don't think I would buy a boat because that feels like a lot of maintenance. But okay. I feel, or I guess if I had, yeah, because
0: yeah.
2: I don't have a ton of money, right?
0: I get what
2: in
0: you're
2: this,
0: saying.
2: I,
0: yeah.
2: right? So I feel like I would probably just like, yeah. Do a bunch of like, you know, I love tubing. You guys ever been tubing?
1: Yeah.
2: I think I would just hire somebody to like take me tubing.
1: You just have a personal tubing
0: chauffeur.
1: Person.
2: Yeah. yeah.
1: Okay.
2: And
1: all
2: they right. have to make all sure right. that I don't die, you know?
1: Sure.
0: I think this is a pretty attainable
1: yeah,
0: thing.
1: Yeah, yeah. You could, I like, you gotta think bigger.
0: We have a buddy,
1: this.
0: Tim, that has
2: That's
0: a boat that will
2: I
0: take
2: can.
0: You tubing
2: Tim
0: every
2: has
0: day.
2: A boat?
0: He's a beast.
1: She's so ready.
2: Why didn't you guys tell me that sooner?
0: That's what he's doing for this summer.
1: Oh,
0: like,
1: that's
0: he's
1: hilarious.
0: Like a charter captain. Yeah,
2: Tim,
1: that's so
2: yeah.
1: funny.
2: Know,
0: Jordan,
2: Tim.
0: What would you do?
1: Oh, I would just be stupid.
0: Okay.
1: Like I
2: well,
1: would like
2: yeah.
1: I'm going on Blue Origin. I'm going around the moon for like 36 hours.
0: Would you actually?
1: You know,
0: do that?
1: I would like I but not just that. Like I mean, you guys would be tracking me like they track Taylor Swift's jet. Like I would just be doing this stupid person
0: like Amazing Race type stuff.
1: No, not Amazing Race type stuff. I'm going from town to town. That is close in my jet. I am ignorantly going up to space for a couple minutes and back. Like, I would okay. just be dumb. You guys would hate me on Twitter.
0: Yeah.
1: So,
0: I mean, yeah. this is hard for me because I'm not rich. I do okay.
1: You
0: but
1: do
0: like,
1: rich, stupid stuff and you're
0: I
1: poor.
0: Will spend... I wouldn't say poor, but I spend my money on things I probably shouldn't.
1: Yeah, yes.
0: But,
1: yeah.
0: like, I'm still particular. Like, I hate to admit this, but, like, when I was living in New York, I would occasionally do the Blade helicopter thing where, like, you would go from Manhattan to the airport because it was fast, it was efficient, and... Yeah, it's
1: okay.
0: expensive, but it's like $160 where like a Uber is going to cost me $100.
1: So you'd be right there with me. Eric's ruining the ecosystem.
0: I mean, I already fly an airplane. People, jet fuel and me are go hand in hand.
1: Do
0: That's
1: you
0: just,
1: know how much oh Eric, the chemtrails with Eric are ridiculous. They'd be killing you up on Twitter.
0: Jordan, shut up.
1: They would be killing you on Twitter.
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0: Jordan, yeah. you said this is because a reality housewives.
1: Yeah, Andy Cohen, who makes all the housewives shows, he was talking about like what goes into like making a housewives, and yeah. one of the big things is like he's not looking for major cities anymore. There's a lot more drama in the smaller communities, smaller tertiary cities, yeah. and then he made the point like you know Real Housewives of Salt Lake. He started that, yeah. and then everybody started making shows in Salt Lake City.
2: Yeah.
0: There's something to be said too about reality TV really lost the plot in the last couple of years by just putting people who have already had a name or some brand
2: oh
0: exposure.
2: My
1: access.
2: God.
0: Yeah. I mean, we were talking about Alex Earle and Netflix.
2: Yes.
0: I already know about you.
2: Okay, like, well, right. okay, true. Because now I'm thinking about that. My roommates and I are watching Vanderpump Rules right now.
1: Yeah. Uh-huh.
2: Fantastic show. A bunch of like 20 to 29 year old servers that had never yep. seen a camera yeah, yeah, in their yeah. lives. Wait, it's so good.
1: About. I remember.
2: I'm not explaining it to you guys.
1: Okay, sorry.
2: I'm just
1: going.
2: Saying it in general. Eric's mad at me.
0: I'm just saying we have a What Are You Watching segment coming up,
1: right,
0: so let's
1: right,
0: not
1: right,
0: go
1: right.
0: through what Vanderpump
1: sure.
0: Rules is.
1: Yeah, yeah, yeah.
0: Is
2: well,
1: that
2: that's
1: the type,
2: not what I was going to say.
0: But is
2: okay.
0: that the type of show you would want to be on?
2: No, I would be on Survivor, obviously.
1: Okay.
2: We talked about this before. I like Survivor. I think I'd be really good on it. I like The Outside.
0: Do you think you would win?
2: No.
1: Okay. Because like, I'm like I don't know you to be like a MacGyver type,
2: what?
1: Where you're like putting things together, like you know,
0: yeah.
1: there's a lot of problem solving that goes into it.
2: Yeah.
1: I'm not saying you're not a problem solver.
2: You
1: I'm just
2: you.
0: I am.
1: Okay.
0: I think
2: okay.
0: Audrey, you're really good at a lot of stuff. I think you need reassurance and help sometimes in the beginning. I don't know if like Survivor lends itself to like you going out and figuring out like. How to certify? Or you've never done
2: Are you
0: it
2: just
0: before.
2: Insulting me?
1: I
2: know. First of all, I know how to certify.
0: Okay.
2: Second of all, I am incredibly good at stuff like that. I'm like
0: okay.
2: known for being good at stuff.
0: Do you
2: like
0: think
2: that.
0: You'd be good at the resourcefulness, the psychological side of it?
2: No, that's
1: okay.
2: why I think
1: okay,
2: I
1: that's
2: would
1: what
2: fail.
1: I was trying to get
0: so
1: at. That's
0: day
1: what I was
0: one.
1: Trying to get at. Yeah. Well, because my
0: the
1: thing
0: first
1: is like,
0: day you're hungry,
1: very
0: like
1: crafty. Right, but like, are you hunting? Like, are you building a spear and hunting that animal
2: no,
1: and making food?
2: No, but I do think that I could get somebody to do it for me.
1: Oh, okay, so you're manipulative.
0: Got it. I
1: okay,
0: think you should
1: you.
0: Be on Traders.
1: Yeah,
0: that's
1: you. Yeah, yeah. I think you'd be really good on Traders then. Yeah, yeah.
0: That was my
1: sure.
0: answer,
1: yeah.
0: by the
1: okay,
0: way.
1: Okay, you'd be on Traders.
0: That or some version of... Like, I would do Fear Factor well without the bugs.
1: So you wouldn't do Fear Factor
0: exactly.
1: well.
0: But like I'm admitting, like I won't do it because of that. But like if it wasn't like the bugs are eating something,
1: sure.
0: The stunts I'm fine with. The
1: okay.
0: psychological part I'm fine with.
1: So like larvae, you gotta get in a tank.
0: Absolutely not. No chance.
1: I would just want to be like I would love it if my wife were on a reality show and I was just like the side time like sideline husband. I'm not in every episode.
0: You're just doing the confessionals.
1: I just you know, like I come in with a one liner, I leave, people are like, oh I wanna be Scott Disick, essentially.
2: You, yeah, I was gonna say, are you talking you're talking more about this is not like a game show.
1: Not
2: this
1: a no, not
2: like
1: a game show at all. Like it can still be a reality show where like they just follow people's lives around.
2: Yeah.
1: I would just be like oh, I'm in the kitchen making a meal while the
2: oh,
1: drama's happening.
2: Right.
1: And
0: got
1: like,
0: it.
1: Oh, you see me in the background like
0: he
1: making faces.
0: He wants the attention without the risk.
2: Yeah.
3: Man, I love this place. I've been surfing here since I was a kid. Now, seeing my grandson out on the water, it means everything to me. Watching him and taking in the blue waves, the sea breeze, the blurry horizon...
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0: If you had to be on reality TV and it wasn't a dating show, it wasn't anything romantic like The Bachelor right. or Love Island or anything like that, what show would you want to be on and why?
1: Yeah.

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1: What are you watching Wednesday on XYZ with Derek Zachary? It's all brought to you by O'Reilly Auto Parts, your professional parts people. What have you been into, binging, watching? I feel like we're kind of in that gray area right now where a bunch of new stuff is about to come out.
2: Okay.
1: And a bunch of the stuff I've been watching is like wrapping up.
2: Sure.
1: But I'm going to defer to you guys for first.
2: Okay.
1: Jordan, is there anything new you've been watching?
3: Yeah. I just checked out this film, fairly new too, Over Your Dead Body. It's got Jason Segel and Samara Weaving. Basically, they're a dysfunctional married couple who go on like a camping, well, not a camping, but like a cabin retreat, and they're simultaneously trying to kill each other, but they don't know that they plotted to kill each other.
4: Is it like a comedy?
3: It's a very dark humor comedy.
4: Okay.
3: It's super dry.
4: Yeah.
3: But yeah, it's basically one is like, oh, I'm about to kill this person. Surprise, the other person's trying to kill them. And you watch a ton of stuff just unfold.
4: So,
3: I watched it on the plane home, but it is on...
1: It's on American Airlines.
3: Yeah, no, seriously. But it's on AMC Plus.
1: Oh, okay.
3: So, yeah, I forgot that they have a...
1: You can get that through Amazon.
3: Yeah.
4: I didn't know that was a thing.
3: Yeah.
1: Audrey, what are you watching?
4: I felt like Eric. I watched an airplane documentary. It's the new one on Netflix. It's the Boeing documentary.
3: Right.
4: It was super interesting and also freaked me out really bad because I guess they just messed a bunch of stuff up and used unsafe planes.
3: Yes.
1: Allegedly.
3: Yeah.
1: Yeah. I'm not defending. I'm just saying be very careful about making accusations against one of the biggest defense contractors in the United States. I don't want to get sued.
4: Well,
1: that said,
4: I didn't mean it.
1: There was exactly that part. Yeah. Yeah. Because they tackle, it's not just like about like any one thing. It's about like the plane plug that blew out on the Alaska Airlines flight. It's about the MCAS system on the 37 Maxes,
3: right,
1: and then the 787 that crashed in India. That was pilot error, but
3: sure.
1: Still, yeah.
3: Just Boeing in general.
1: Right. Audrey did text me about it, and I was a little cranky in the morning. I was like, all right, there's nothing they're going to tell me that I don't already know.
3: Right.
1: And then I watched it. It's actually pretty good. I did watch, because I've just been on the murder train lately, murder documentary trains. I watched, there's like a more recent Marilyn Manson documentary about the Manson murders.
3: Yeah.
1: I mean, I just always knew about it through like folklore. I never
4: Charles
1: really
4: Manson.
1: Like Charles Manson. Thank you.
4: Yeah.
1: Marilyn Manson's
4: Yeah.
1: Yes. Charles Manson. Thank you. The murders in the late 60s. But like I knew about like roughly what happened, but this is actually a really well done documentary.
4: Yeah,
1: that's
4: it was
1: on Netflix.
4: Really good.
1: It's called Chaos, the Manson Murders.
3: Okay.
1: So a little murder, a little airplane safety concern, and Over Your Dead Body, the movie that Jordan watched on the airplane about a couple that's trying to murder each other.
3: Yes.
1: A lot of murder or safety concerns. So your XYZ, what are you watching Wednesday? 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

0: It is a sad day, but it is also a day of celebration. As I'm sure you've heard, the world has heard, we have lost a legend.
1: Icon.
0: Dolly Parton at the age of 80 years old. The amount of life and impact and music and just good energy that she has packed into those 80 years.
1: Love.
0: Mm-hmm.
1: Love.
0: I mean, honestly, I don't mean this as a slight, but I thought she was older because of how much she's done and continues to do. Yeah. That said, we did want to celebrate one specific point that she, you know, is not only the gift that keeps on giving, but she ensured that by putting a song into a time capsule. She did this a couple years ago. It's still... it's going to come out 20 years from now. She said it will cannot be released or played to anyone until her 100th birthday. Which I think... Audrey, don't cry. Which I think matters so much more now, especially that, you know, we lost her on her 80th birthday. Yeah. It's exactly 20 years from her passing that we're going to be able to hear this.
1: Yeah.
0: On January 19th, 2046, we will hear her secret song titled My Place in History.
1: Wow.
0: Which is currently locked inside a time capsule at the Dollywood Resort. We've talked a lot about doing a show trip, and I know Jordan was Dollywood adverse for a long time.
2: I told Eric I wasn't going to cry, and it's hard. I love Dolly
0: I'm not
2: so much.
0: We're going to go tomorrow, I think, but we should plan a trip for
1: Dollywood.
0: Audrey to go to Dollywood.
1: Yeah. We'll go with Audrey to Dollywood.
0: When you're ready, and you promise you won't break into full on tears on a roller coaster.
1: No, you know, you can break into full on tears at Dollywood.
2: Oh, I'm going to be on that roller coaster
1: screaming.
2: Sobbing. Everybody behind me is going to taste
1: Dolly!
2: Tears.
1: Why do you have to be on the roller coaster sub? You're not just going to...
0: I think anything that has Dolly's name...
3: I just don't think that they'll stop.
1: Okay. Okay, got it.
0: Full waterworks. Sure. But yeah, all seriousness, celebrating the life of Dolly Parton and her song, My Place in History, which we will not hear for another 20 years. January 19th, 2046 is when that time capsule will be released. Your XYZ ENT Entertainment Report, all brought to you by Eggland's Best.
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0: Yeah, we can see the weekend from here. We're going to get through this, people. It's what we do together. Welcome to Hometown Mornings. I'm John Young. She is Cynthia Seats, as usual. Good morning, Cyn.
1: Good morning to you.
0: Let's celebrate a couple of victories, shall we, Mrs. Seats?
1: Let's.
0: Come on, everybody. Put your hands together for those Sacramento A's who beat
1: wow. The
0: Minnesota Twins again. I think they won the series. That's, again, like Cynthia pointed out yesterday, it's unusual. My team won, but it's okay to get excited about it. To no one's surprise, the Volcrees just is decimated, too strong a word, but they beat up on the Connecticut Sun. I think they beat them by 25 yesterday. Not a surprise. Can anybody beat the Valkyries, Cynthia Seats? I don't know who's going to beat them. I don't know.
1: I'm going to knock on this pressed wood. We've got that thing dialed. Yeah.
0: Dialed in. And the Giants lost by only a run. So we'll put them in the fake winners category because they almost beat the Reds. And it was a high scoring
1: game. Win adjacent category.
0: Win adjacent. Can I please steal that? Yes, we were wind adjacent, and the bats were alive. I mean, it was like 10-9, so everybody's hitting stuff. That's good. We're going to do something interesting and fun to honor Dolly Parton today. Our trivia contests will be Dolly Parton trivia. So I thought, why not? Let's learn a little bit about the great Dolly Parton when we do our trivia games today. In the meantime, it's not a game. It's traffic. Come on, band. Show me what you got. Thank you, Cynthia. Show me what you got.
1: Well, it's an easy game, if you will. We're going to ease into it. This is the beginner level. No terrible traffic to tell you about, which is good. Vacaville to Fairfield, westbound 80. That's moving along just fine. 505 to the Cordelia Junction. Vallejo's where we have just a bit of stop and go, westbound 37 from Walnut Avenue to the lane merge. And Pittsburgh, westbound 4, just a little bit of heavy traffic between Railroad and Bailey. I'm Cynthia Seats, and that's your hometown traffic update.
0: Can I tell you this, Cynthia? When somebody's health is maybe a little off kilter, you have a way of making people giggle their way through it. I want to put my hands together for you. You have it's a humor magic that not everybody got. She got it.
1: Aww.
0: Thank you, Cynthia Seats. Tell you what.
1: Call me Medicine. Cynthia, right. Medicine Seats. Yeah.
0: Medicine Seats. There's a t-shirt. Just write that down, Ben, as another potential option for those t-shirts we never make. At 5:32 in the morning, we are going to make you happy when it comes to giveaways. We've got a bunch of them today. Like yesterday, a chance for you to win your way into the Jonas Brothers concert. They'll be at the Golden One Center in Sacramento in November. And you could be there, too. Your chance to win is coming up at 7:30. We'll dive into our Thursday box of trivia. And again, with Dolly Parton trivia, packed in the box today so we can learn a little bit more about the late, great Dolly Parton. Also, Styx and Chicago, they're together at the Concord Pavilion on the 4th of next month. That show's right around the corner. We'll give you a chance to win those tickets combined with two passes to the Western Railway Museum. Yeah, we're trying to sweeten the deal on those. Thanks again to our promotions folks for making that happen. That's coming up at 8:30. 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

0: Because I gotta have faith. George Michael on Hometown Mornings, 95.3 KUIC. Welcome to the program. John and Cynthia with you. We've got another sunny and hot day in store. Trying to plan that wardrobe. I'm thinking short sleeves again today. 101 expected in Vacaville, Fairfield, and Sassoon City. It's kind of that settled heat we had yesterday, Sin, where there's just not a lot moving around. There's no breeze. We did have the wind advisory, though, which was weird, as you pointed out, over the bridges earlier. But, man, by the afternoon, everything just kind of sitting there. We're going to get that same vibe today. A little cooler in Antioch and Pittsburgh, where temps will be in the upper 90s. Is that cool? That's not cool. 86 in Vallejo and Benicia. So now you have your weather plotted out. Let's plot out your travel with Cynthia Seats to help you do
1: okay.
0: That.
1: Yeah.
2: Wonderful. Let's do it. West Sacramento to Vacaville, westbound 80. Starting to thicken up, but there are no problems right now from the causeway through the nut tree. We do have the stop and go in Vallejo, westbound 37. That's Mare Island Bridge to the lane merge. And over in Pittsburgh, westbound 4, there are now pockets of heavy traffic between Railroad and Willow Pass in Concord. I'm Cynthia Seats, and that's your hometown traffic update.
0: Thank you, Cynthia. 5:47 in the morning. Well, this one is for the guys. Band, give me the guy music. I only bring this up because September, which is literally right around the corner, is Prostate Health Awareness Month. How ironic that those of you who

0: 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Check out my Tale of the Pesky Prostate. It is a DJ blog at KUIC.com, as we see right there on the horizon, Prostate Health Awareness Month in September.
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0: It's Halsey and Without Me on Hometown Mornings 95.3 KUIC. Happy Thursday. We're almost to the weekend. It is August 27th, wrapping up the month of August and feeling like, well, the month of August. Yeah, 101 degrees expected today in Vacaville, Fairfield, and Sassoon City. If you're out there in Antioch and Pittsburgh, temps are going to drop a little bit from yesterday. We'll be in the upper 90s in those cities. 86 degrees expected on the campus out there on Truro University, Mare Island. If you're in Benicia, Martinez today, same thing, mid to upper 80s. And, of course, cooler in the city of San Francisco, if that's the direction you're going. Well, Cynthia's got you covered no matter what direction you're going. Cynthia Seats, what's shaking out there?
1: You said, well, there's a lot shaking if you're, oh, no, you know. I do this thing. I'm listening to you. And if I wait too long before I say anything, the mic is like, she's not going to say anything. We'll just turn her off. And so I can hear you perfectly.
0: I hear you perfectly, okay. My friend.
1: I give the inside look at what's happening. So look, in on the roadway, Vallejo, westbound 37, the stop and go traffic really stacking up. We've got Wilson Avenue to the lane merge now where it's stop and go and then sluggish as you make your way towards Skaggs Island. Fairfield to Benicia, southbound 680. That's still moving fairly well with no delays from the Cordelia Junction to the Benicia Bridge. But note, there is a high wind advisory in effect for Benicia, so that covers the bridge span. You want to make sure you're being extra careful. And Pittsburgh, westbound Highway 4 traffic now slowing from Leverage to Willow Pass in Concord. I'm Cynthia Seats, and that's your hometown traffic update.
0: Thank you, my friend. 6:05 in the morning, the 13th annual school supply drive at Ball Metals coming up. We're going to talk about that in the next break. But right now, let's talk about the temperatures affecting your sleep. Yeah, I'm not the only one, right, that has a little tossing and turning going on when things are a little too hot. 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

0: John Cougar Mellencamp on Hometown Mornings, 95.3 KUIC. Yes, he had a different last name back in the day when that album came out. It went to number one quite quickly and spawned a bunch of different singles, including that one. 6:16 in the morning, John and Cynthia reminiscing about when we used to walk and buy number one albums, stand in line and wait for them to come out. That's what we did, right, Cynthia Seats?
1: Yeah, after seeing them performed on MTV.
0: Yeah, that's exactly that. What? How did they played videos? Yes, they did. We would see the video, get excited about the record, and go and buy it. Yeah, boy, the old days. Get off your soapbox, old man, and put the music on for Cynthia. Thank you. The band is in fine form. Yeah, let's see what's going on in the roadways with the great Cynthia Seats. What's up?
1: Things are still moving well between Fairfield and Vallejo. Westbound 80, a little bit heavy, but no problems from the Scales to the Carquinez Bridge approach. Vallejo westbound 37, that's a different story. It's stop and go. Wilson Avenue to the lane merge. And Antioch to Concord westbound Highway 4 is now slowing from Somersville Road all the way to Willow Pass. 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I'm Cynthia Seats, and that's your hometown traffic update.
0: Thank you, Cynthia. 6:18 in the morning. We're still talking a little back to school. I know folks are still getting into the school vibe. It's the last couple of weeks people have been going back to school. But there's been some cool fundraisers that are put together to help back to school a little easier for some families. In this case, the 13th annual school supply drive being put together by our friends at Ball Metal in Fairfield. It's a car and motorcycle show. Okay, that's the perfect way to raise some school supplies, right? Just make the school supply the cost to get into a cool car and bike show. And that's what's happening September 12th, 8 a.m. to 1:30 p.m. out there at 2400 Huntington Drive in Fairfield. The entry fee is just school supplies. Again, a donation. There's going to be a free breakfast there, all kinds of awards, of course, beautiful cars and motorcycles. That's the point. If you're into old classic machines and want to be a part of this thing at Ball Metal, again, it's happening September 12th. You can register at the event. The gates open at 8. Breakfast is served at 10 a.m., and they're trying to raise school supplies for kids in Solano County. It's a great cause, and it's going to be a lot of fun. It always is. This is the 13th time they've done it, so I want to shout out to the buddies I have over there at Ball Metal in Fairfield. We put all the details so you don't have to memorize them, but mark your calendars for September 12th, 8 a.m. to 1:30 p.m. Bring some school supplies and enjoy the car and bike show. 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

0: Evans and Boone, and sorry, I'm here for someone else on 95.3 KUIC. 6:32 in the morning, I want to pay tribute to somebody who I lost last night, about 7 p.m. I got the notice early this morning. Her name was Polly. Polly was the mother of my best friend growing up, Jack, who ironically married my wife's older sister, so now we are officially brothers, or have been for about 30 years. Polly was like a second mom to me growing up. Jack and I were buddies. Obviously, we met when we were fourth grade, and there's a lot of great memories connected to Polly. She was a great mom, and she had, you know, Jack and his three siblings, and we were all close and, you know, grew up together. But what will resonate with me, one of the most important aspects of my relationship with Polly. Yes, she was like a second mom, but she encouraged Jack and I, who were both kind of misfit wannabe rock stars when we were in fourth and fifth and sixth grade, and with other kids were playing sports and doing other things. Jack and I were trying to start a rock band, and we were not very good at that at first. And Polly didn't seem to care. In fact, she said, "Yeah, you guys, this is what you want to do." We would, you know, sit at their baby grand piano, pounding out chords, trying to make music. I became a drummer by accident, and you can imagine what that sounded like in a, you know, suburban home in 1975. And Polly let us practice there. She let us try to make our dreams come true in a way that my own parents didn't. A lot of other parents wouldn't have. But she and her husband, Pete, said, "Hey, look at, they're staying out of trouble. They're trying to start a band." We eventually did start a band, and we got better. And part of that was because of Polly. She allowed us that space to figure out who we were, what was important to us. And that's a pretty important gift to give to a kid who might feel like he's a little bit of a numbskull or doesn't have a lot of skills or talents. And she helped me and specifically feel like I did. And along with Jack and eventually his brother Paul, we formed a pretty successful band in Southern California. And really, we would always, I think, try to give a nod to Polly that she was part of the reason that this band succeeded, because she allowed us to create it in her living room. I think maybe 2 hours at a time, which was fair. Like, after 2 hours, that's enough for any parent to put up with. But she did. She's going to be missed. And I appreciate everything she did to help me realize that just because I wasn't going to be a star soccer player in 1975, that I had some other skills, and she helped me realize that. And she will be missed, and I love you, Polly.
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0: second when we've got great tickets for you to win. And we do, coming up about 45 minutes from now, a chance for you to win tickets to see the Jonas Brothers on tour. They'll be at the Golden One Center in Sacramento coming up on the, I believe it's the 22nd of November. So you've got time to schedule around that one. Make sure you take the next day off. It's going to be a great show. And you could be there. 7:30 is when we play our box of trivia game. We'll do that, give you a chance to win those tickets. Right now, we're going to give you a chance to understand traffic a little better, courtesy of my friend Cynthia Seats. What's going on, Sin?
1: I have to say, I appreciate you encouraging us to take the day after a good concert off. I always forget, and then I'm crazy the next morning because I had such a good time the night before. That's me. But the show was good. The crankier I am on the air, which just indicates that I did a good concert the night before. Thank you for that. Thank you. The better the show, the worse I am. Wow. Hey, Cordelia, southbound 680. We've got a little bit of sluggish traffic between about Gold Hill Road and Marshview. It's stop and go in Vallejo, westbound 37, Wilson Avenue to the lane merge, and then sluggish towards Skaggs Island. And Antioch to Concord, westbound Highway 4, has some stop and go stretches now in between Hillcrest Avenue and Willow Pass. 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I'm Cynthia Seats, and that's your hometown traffic update.
0: Thank you so much, Cynthia. We do have a hot day in store. 101 the high expected in Vacaville, Fairfield, and Sassoon City today. Out there in Dixon and Davis could get up to about 102. It is going to be toasty. 97 in Antioch and Pittsburgh, and upper 80s, just like yesterday in Vallejo and Benicia. Cooling trend, we thought we saw one emerging. We, as if I'm part of the National Weather Service. I don't think they see one. But maybe by the weekend it's going to be a tick or two cooler than it is. It's still summer. We're wrapping up the month of August, obviously. Maybe this is time to think about giving a little time to yourself, a little you time, if you will. 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
3: Teachers deserve some love and appreciation. 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KUIC wants to thank all of our great teachers for their hard work and dedication. 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Let's show our teachers how much we appreciate them. Make your nomination for KUIC's Teacher of the Month.

0: meteorologist might. Bruno Mars here on Hometown Mornings, 95.3 KUIC. Almost impossible not to move your body to some extent to that song. If you're really stuck in
1: just might. That,
0: you just might, right? I mean, just
1: I
0: listen.
1: Just might.
0: We'll talk about the 10-2 stretch coming up later in the program, but it is good to get up and move. Yeah, they say that. I'm no doctor, but I'm thinking, come on, man. That spreadsheet's not going to do you any good. It's going to make you spread longer. You got to get up and move around, Tom.
1: He said it. Yeah.
0: Good morning, Cynthia.
1: Don't spread. Don't let the spreadsheet cause you to spread. Yeah, get up and move. We've got some slow traffic, John, right now. West Sacramento, westbound 80 between Highway 50 and the Causeway. But Davis, Dixon, and Vacaville, westbound 80 looks pretty good. Stop and go in Vallejo. It's pretty jammed up. Westbound 37, Wilson Avenue to the lane merge. About an extra 22 minutes of travel time getting through there right now. And Antioch to Concord, westbound Highway 4, that's got stop-and-go stretches from Summersville till you get over to Willow Pass. I'm Cynthia Seitz, and that's your hometown traffic update.
0: Thank you, friend. We are not far away from diving into the Thursday box of trivia, same as the Monday, Tuesday, Wednesday, and Friday edition. It's just a box full of trivia. Today, though, it's not just a box of trivia. It's a box full of Dolly Parton trivia. We'll pay some tribute to the late, great Dolly Parton through trivia, so you'll learn a little bit more about Dolly Parton, I hope. Based on that game coming up at 7:30, your chance to win tickets to the Jonas Brothers when they come to the Golden One Center on the 22nd of November. Yeah, you'll be at that concert if you can get through whatever Dolly Parton question we have from the box of trivia at 7:30. But right now, we're still looking for folks to sign up for that $2,000 back-to-school cash money. $2,000 to put in your pocket or your wallet or your bank account. 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It's on the front page. 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

0: example, of the Mancini Sleep World 10 and 2 Stretch tune, something to get you up and out of your seat at work. 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That takes you to all three of our social media platforms. And let us know what songs you want to hear for that Mancini Sleep World 10 and 2 Stretch. Yeah, I'm feeling, I've got the stretch right now. Band, look at me go. Just play the music and I'll show you what it, yeah, you don't want a piece of this. Corn, Cynthia Seats.
1: See, yeah, that particular song has me thinking I'm Paula Abdul and I can do right. What she used to do. You know, let me look through that catalog, find another one, because I realize I'm not Paula Abdul anymore. Hey, we've got that slowing, as I mentioned before, in West Sacramento, westbound 80 from Highway 50 to the Causeway. Stop and go in Vallejo, westbound 37 Wilson Avenue to the lane merge, and then you stay slow as you make your way over towards the Sonoma Raceway. Napa, westbound 12 Jamison Canyon now has stop and go between Kirkland Ranch and Highway 29, and Antioch to Concord, westbound Highway 4 still has that stop and go between Summersville Road and Willow Pass. 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I'm Cynthia Seats, and that's your hometown traffic update.
0: Thank you, Cynthia. 7:19 in the morning. Yes, it's going to be another hot day today, and that means the AC is going to need, well, it's going to remain on if it's like the KUIC studios, which are set to about 62 degrees to keep the computers comfortable. 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

0: a chance to see them perform that song live. The Jonas Brothers, What a Man Gotta Do, on 95.3 KUIC. And we'll do it via this game. Yes, it is just a game, but it's going to be a fun one today, especially as we think about the late, great Dolly Parton. This box of trivia is now full of Dolly Parton trivia, so we'll learn a little bit more about her incredible career and incredible life as we play the game and give you a chance to win those Jonas Brothers tickets. And you know how it works. I select the question and read it to all y'all. You respond back via the email address, jyoung@kuic.com. First person in with the right answer, and it'll be multiple choice, so you have a, what, one-third chance of winning? How does that, what are the odds of that, band? Somebody Google that. Anyhow, if you are new to the contest and you're desperate to win these Jonas Brothers tickets like a lot of you are, make sure we have your address, your phone number, and your date of birth in the email so we get you your tickets. The show is on November 22nd, so clear your calendars. See what kind of cool Dolly Parton question I can pull from the box. All right, this is question 27. I guess you've got them all labeled by number. That's nice. All right, Dolly Parton turned this celebrity down when they asked to record I Will Always Love You. Dolly Parton turned this celebrity down when they asked to record I Will Always Love You because they wanted half of the publishing rights. To which Dolly said, no, I'm going to keep all the publishing rights myself. I wrote the song. You can sing it, but I'm not going to give you any publishing rights. And thus, this person was turned down to sing the song. Who was it? Was it A, Perry Como? Was it B, Dean Martin? Or C, Elvis Presley? Perry Como, Dean Martin, or Elvis Presley? It's one of those. I'm trying to take Dolly's publishing rights. What are you talking about? jyoung@kuic.com. Usually when something sounds way...
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4: The box of trivia rolls on. Here's the question the box provided us. Again, they are all Dolly Parton-based questions to honor her today. We learn a little bit more about Dolly Parton. Turns out Dolly Parton turned this celebrity down when they asked to record I Will Always Love You because they wanted half of the publishing rights. Who was it? Was it A, Perry Como, B, Dean Martin, or C,
5: Elvis Presley, man? Well, listen, Dolly, I want to do that song. I think I do a great job of it. I got to have a, you know, my manager, he always wants to take a little extra piece of the pie, so I'm wondering if I can get half the publishing rights. Yes, the answer was Elvis, and it was Kelly who got it right first. Thank you, Kelly. Thank you, everybody who chimed in. It could have been any one of those performers from the 50s and 60s, Perry, Dean, or Elvis. Thank you, Ernie. Thank you, Craig and Steven and Nicholas and Gina, Kari. We appreciate you, Kat and Lorraine and Angela and Jeffrey. Can't do the game without you. We really do appreciate everybody joining into this thing. It's Kelly who walks away with two tickets to see the Jonas Brothers at Golden One Center November 22nd. Hope you enjoy the show. Kelly, it's courtesy of Where Else? 95.3 KUIC. Thank you, man.
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0: 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Or as my late father used to say, if it ain't broke, don't fix it. Or if you broke it, you need to fix it. It was one of those two, interchangeable to some degree. Let us turn to Cynthia Seitz, who has not broken anything, except maybe the world's record and great advice to travelers and commuters out there. What's going on, friend?
1: Well, we do have a concern now in Fairfield. This is westbound 80 near Travis. A crash there involving multiple vehicles. One overturned and landed on its roof. That's blocking the three right lanes, from what I'm told. Traffic jammed up back to Manual Campus on the approach, and that backup is expected to grow. Meantime, Sassoon to Fairfield westbound 12 Rio Vista traffic starting to build up between Emperor and Beck. Traveling American Canyon to Napa, there is stop-and-go traffic westbound 12 Jameson Canyon from Spurs Trail all the way to Highway 29. And Vallejo westbound 37 jammed solid Wilson Avenue to the lane merge, as is Vallejo northbound 29 solid from Mini Drive to Napa Junction. Let's go to Rodeo eastbound 80. That road work that they've been working on all week long between the Cummings Skyway and the Carquinez Bridge is back, and that traffic is jammed up through that stretch. I'm Cynthia Seitz, and that's your hometown traffic update.
0: Thank you, Cynthia. Please, folks, be careful in those areas that Cynthia just covered. There's a lot of slowdown and a lot of danger still out there on the roadways with regard to those recent wrecks. Please be careful. 7:48 in the morning, NAMI Solano, the National Association for Mental Illness in Solano County, has a new executive director.

0: Teachers deserve some love and appreciation. 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

0: It's one call away on Hometown Mornings 95.3 KUIC. She is only one microphone away, Cynthia Seats with Hometown Traffic Updates. I know we've had a lot going on in the last half an hour, Sin. What's up out there?
1: Yeah, the big backup is Vacaville into Fairfield, westbound 80 from Cherry Glen to just past Travis Boulevard, where there's a crash involving a few vehicles, one overturned, all of this blocking the three right lanes. And traffic heavy now between Sassoon and Fairfield, westbound 12 Rio Vista, where it's built up from Emperor till you get over to Beck Avenue. Vallejo, westbound 37, still jammed solid between Wilson and the lane merge. And Pittsburgh to Concord, westbound Highway 4, there's stop and go from Loveridge till you get over to Willow Pass on the Concord side. This report brought to you by the 4th Annual Mediterranean Food and Music Festival, happening this Saturday and Sunday at Saints Peter and Paul Orthodox Church in Martinez. Come enjoy food, drinks, live music, dance. There'll be desserts, kids' activities, local vendors, hookah, and even more. Hope to see you there. I'm Cynthia Seats, and that's your Hometown Traffic Update.
0: Thank you, Cynthia. It is 8:05 in the morning. I am thrilled to have the new executive director at NAMI Solano County on with us, Iman Aliadic. Iman, good morning. Thanks for joining us.
2: Good morning, John, and thank you so much for having me. I'm really excited to be here this morning to have the opportunity just to share a little bit about who we are, the work we're doing in the community, and most importantly, how families and individuals can connect with us with support, education, resources, and hope.
0: And you guys have been doing that, and I've been talking about NAMI for many, many years now as a social worker myself. This was very near and dear to my heart when I first became aware of the work that NAMI Solano County is doing. I know NAMI is all over the place, but in Solano County specifically, maybe Iman, you can talk a little bit, if you're comfortable with it, about your journey. I mean, we are really lucky to have you at the helm of this amazing organization. You have a perspective you bring to it that maybe not everybody would know.
2: Yeah, thank you. So I actually came to Solano County in 1990 as a refugee of the Gulf War, and it's just been my home ever since. I've struggled with mental health. I am a peer and a family member. And just from cultural backgrounds, you know, we have our stigma and things like that. So it was really hard to navigate the system. I actually came to NAMI when I was in crisis. I found them online. Just traditional therapy was just not working for me. So I actually started off as a participant and became a volunteer and worked my way up through staff. I was really struggling to find support for family members and ended up taking the class. And it really made me realize that I am a peer and I needed support for myself. I just have been really struggling with, you know, depression, PTSD, major depressive order. And we have a lot of family members that are not diagnosed. I'm just really trying to bring awareness to mental health and just the effects that it has also on your physical health that a lot of people just don't talk about.
0: Right. You're allowing people to talk about things that for many, many years were not talked about. And obviously you speak right to that. When we don't talk about them, then we don't find solutions for the problems and they exacerbate or they get worse. And I think one of the things I've noted about NAMI's programs, because I subscribe to the newsletter, so I see some of the new stuff that comes out and try to make our audience aware of it. It is the peer-to-peer work that NAMI does. It's pretty unique. Can you describe maybe why that, we talked about, you know, traditional therapy maybe not working for a lot of people. Peer-to-peer is pretty powerful.
2: Definitely. I actually became a certified peer support specialist after getting support with peers, and hopefully I take my test tomorrow. I'll be nationally certified. When I went to the support group and started the classes, I felt like I was being heard, not judged, and I was with people that really understood what I was going through. Our experiences were the same, our feelings were the same, and the struggles and the way we were navigating the system was just the same, and it just really felt like someone understood me. I was actually being heard for once, and I learned so much about my condition and my family members' condition, and the education was just so powerful on how to navigate, you know, the situations. We learned how to use I statements, and it just really was a helpful tool with the resources we also receive at the end of the class.
0: Right. So honestly, you're a living, breathing example of how those programs through NAMI Solano County can work for people. And I just want to let our audience know that it's fairly easy to connect with NAMI. Can you talk a little bit to that, Iman, how people can get connected, whether it's, you know, digitally, newsletter? What's the best way to, if you're in crisis or you know somebody who is, or you just want to help?
2: Yeah, definitely. So Our programs are all free. You don't need a referral. You don't need insurance. You don't need a diagnosis. You don't even need to be in crisis to reach out. And everything we do is virtual. We have started doing peer gatherings in person to reduce isolation, which have been very successful. You can just go on our website. What we did now is we created a link tree. A pop-up will pop up right on the website, and it has everything there that we're doing right now. We have a peer-to-peer class coming up, a family-to-family class that's also coming up. We have our family support groups every Tuesday. You just click the link. There's no registration. Our connection groups are every Wednesday and first Friday of the month. We're doing our peer gatherings in person right now at the Exchange in Vallejo every second and fourth Monday of the month. Something else that we're doing right now also is our general meetings. We started doing them hybrid. So if people can't come in person, they can join online. We are trying to have different guest speakers every month of different organizations, and they can tell more about what they offer. And then we do Providers Corner. John, our president, is a registered psychiatric nurse, and he's there and he talks with families and peers and just, you know, answers those questions that people might be having one-on-one or in the group. Sometimes we all just talk in a group. And something new that we're also starting, we are working with Kaiser and other organizations to, we launched the psychiatric pads Psychiatric Advanced Directive. And what a PAD is, it is a legal document that you can fill out with your family member, and it gives the directions of where to call, who to call, what to say, what not to say. So that is something that we're really excited about that we just are trying to grow, and hopefully it'll become digital. So there is a section on the website if you would like to learn more, and we need help with getting that filled out. And also we're working with the Solano County courts and doing work around gun violence right now, because that is something that is big happening in the community.
0: Absolutely. What is the website one more time, Iman, for folks who want to check all this stuff out that you just mentioned?
2: Yeah, so if you just head over to namisolanocounty.org, everything is on our website. Our calendar has all of the events that are happening, and the pop-up will come up for the link tree. Our link tree is like a little cheat sheet. It gets you directly to everything. And also something else that we're having next year, May 22, is our NAMI Walks. We confirmed the date at Glen Cove Waterfront, so we're hoping people can come out and join us for that. We did lose our funding because of Prop 1 and the Big Beautiful Bill, so we're just trying to find new ways to connect with community and just really keep these services going.
0: And you can do that by visiting their website. Iman, thank you so much for joining us today. Appreciate you.
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0: 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John and Cynthia with you. It's 8:17 in the morning. We've got a hot day in store today for this Thursday, August 27th. 101, the high expected in Vacaville, Fairfield, and Sassoon City. A little warmer in West Sacramento and Woodland today. 97 in Antioch and Pittsburgh. And a still toasty for Vallejo anyway. 86 degrees expected out there on Touro University campus. It'll be about 86 to 87 in Benicia. That's pretty warm for that neck of the woods as well. Let's find out what's happening on your commute. Cynthia's got hometown traffic updates. What's going on, Sin?
1: John, we still have that backup out of Vacaville into Fairfield on westbound 80 from Cherry Glen to just past Travis Boulevard, where there's a crash involving several vehicles, one overturned, and that's blocking the three left lanes. And traffic as a result also very heavy between Sassoon and Fairfield westbound 12 Rio Vista from Walters Road till you get all the way over to about, I would say, Beck Avenue before it breaks free. We've got that stop and go lingering in Vallejo westbound 37 between the Mare Island Bridge and the lane merge. And if you're coming into Solano County from Rodeo eastbound 80, that road work still going on. It's got the coming Skyway to the Carquinez Bridge toll plazas jammed solid. I'm Cynthia Seitz, and that's your hometown traffic update.
0: It's going to be slow out there, folks. Please be careful. Give yourself a little extra time. 8:18 in the morning. Let's talk about keeping cool. 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

0: morning, and you know what that means. Time to play our What Do You Think game, brought to you by The Floor Store, your Bay Area flooring authority. Some lucky person's going to score tickets to Styx in Chicago. They'll be at the Concord Pavilion on Friday, September 4th. We'll throw in two Western Railway train passes so you can enjoy the Western Railway Museum out there in beautiful Sassoon City. Say hi to Princess and the team over there taking care of business. That is such a fun place to be. We're lucky to have that in our backyard. Absolutely. Band, strike up the music, and now we'll start talking turkey here. Literally, I'll read you a question. You respond to it via the email address, jyoung@kuic.com. First person in with the correct answer gets the double prize pack. If you're new to the game, make sure we have your address, your phone number, and your date of birth, weirdly enough, in that email so we can get you your prize. Here we go. Oh boy, I hope we get an answer to this that's correct. Every human has one, and in adults, it typically accounts for about 15% of body weight. 15% of your overall body weight. Every human has one, okay? But in adults, it typically accounts for about 15% of body weight. What is it that we all have, right? And if we're adults, at least by age, right, band? This thing typically accounts for about 15% of body weight. All right, no bones about it.
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2: All right. It is 8:33 in the morning. Why does that song make me giggle? Because it's a well-done commercial. That's why. Thank you. Welcome back to our What Do You Think game, brought to you by The Floor Store, your Bay Area flooring authority. Here's the question. Every human has one, and in adults, it typically accounts for about 15% of body weight. What is it? Man, the guesses are fast and furious. We've got femurs and brains and stomachs and hearts and heads. And only one person even coming close to the right answer. We're going to give it to them. The answer is your skeleton. Craig said your bones. That's going to have to work. Yeah, nice job, Craig. I mean, you're close. Close, and you get the cigar. But thank you to Gina and Terry, Tri-City Properties, Benjamin, Hamad. We appreciate you, Ryan, Lisa. Can't do it without you, William, and Alan, too. You're all part of this big family, our trivia family, as we like to call them. But it turns out that it's going to be Craig who's awarded the two tickets to see Styx in Chicago at the Concord Pavilion on Friday, September 4th, and two Western Railway Museum train passes. It's all coming your way, Craig, courtesy of Where Else? 95.3 KUIC. All aboard.
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0: 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Hometown traffic updates. Cynthia's got the latest. What's going on, friend?
1: Well, some better news for Fairfield. Westbound 80 just past Travis. An accident there has been cleared. All lanes have been reopened, but that backup is just slowly diminishing. So it is going to be stop and go from about Cherry Glen on the Vacaville side. And there's heavy traffic as soon to Fairfield, westbound 12, Rio Vista. That's from about Emperor till you get over to Beck. In Vallejo, westbound 37, there's some stop and go left between Walnut Avenue and the lane merge. And a lot of slow traffic trying to get into Solano County. This is from Rodeo, eastbound 80 with road work going on between the Cumming Skyway and the Carquinez Bridge Toll Plaza. So it's jammed up as you try to come across the bridge. I'm Cynthia Seitz, and that's your hometown traffic update.
0: Awesome job as always, Cynthia. We'll do it again tomorrow. The Friday edition of Hometown Mornings kicks off at 5:30. We will have more tickets for you to win to see the Jonas Brothers on their tour that makes its way into Golden One Center in Sacramento in November. We'll give you that chance at 7:30 tomorrow. We'll play the Friday edition of our box of trivia. And we've talked about the heat all week. It's expected to continue into tomorrow. 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

great day to get the sunroof open. There's Nikki Yuri on 95.3 KUIC. John Young with you here. A lot of great music lined up from Dua Lipa. Got Passenger coming up, Simple Minds, Pharrell Williams, Taylor Swift too. They're all up after Christina Aguilera. Yes, it's beautiful on KUIC.

0: It would feel like a summer day today. A little cooler than yesterday, but not by much. 100 expected for a high in Vacaville, Fairfield, Sassoon City. Dixon and Davis will be about 101. 97 in Antioch and Pittsburgh. An 86-degree high expected on Mare Island and Vallejo today.
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0: Ah, what a horn section. Bruno Mars and Risk It All on 95.3 KUIC. John Young with you here. It is going to be sunny and hot today, but it is August 27th. Let's assume it's going to feel like an August day with temps around 100 to 101 in Vacaville, Fairfield, and Sassoon City, upper 90s in Antioch and Pittsburgh, and mid to upper 80s in Vallejo and Benicia. I'll leave you with Sia. Got a classic rocker from Bryan Adams coming up, and a lot of some more sets, Hand in My Pocket, up next.
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The 10 a.m. stretch is brought to you by Mancini Sleep World. Rest easy. Still ahead this hour, I've got U2, Nelly Furtado, Jelly Roll, Madonna, even One Direction from 95.3 KUIC. Wow.

0: the Friday Eve edition with Olivia Dean. And over here, it's Jerry Stewart. How are you doing today? Well, we've got another hot one. I do hope you're going to be able to stay hydrated as best you can, especially if you're going to be outside. The high will be 101. Now, Friday, Saturday, Sunday, we're going to have highs into the upper 80s. So about a 10 degree, if not more, difference, at least through this weekend. And then things are really going to cool off Monday and Tuesday of next week. Lows overnight dropping into the upper 50s and low 60s. Okay, next, it's Kelly Clarkson.
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0: One Direction on 95.3 KUIC. Happy Friday Eve to you. I'm Jerry Stewart. Listen, did you hear about the Canadian airline that was forced to cancel its flight after a toddler who refused to sit down and put a seatbelt on just stood standing in the seat itself? So this airline could not take off due to the unsafe condition. Now, this happened a couple weeks ago. So it had already left the terminal, but the plane was headed for the runway, and crew members actually saw this toddler standing in their seat. So after the aircraft left the terminal and proceeded to the runway for departure, this kid would not secure their seatbelt. Attempts by the accompanying parent and the crew to address this were unsuccessful. Do you know what happened? Everybody on the plane had to disembark, and all their flights had to be rearranged, all due to one kid and one parent. Now, why didn't they make the kid get off with the parent instead of disrupting an entire airplane? How do you feel about that? Okay. After the break, it's the Cardigans.
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0: Hometown Middays with Jerry Stewart. So I'm reading all about Caitlin Clark, you know, the Indiana Fever sharpshooter. Okay, she's bringing her fandom to the court. In a series of photos and videos that she shared on social media, Caitlin Clark gave fans a close look at the latest of her signature Nike Caitlin 1 sneaker. And she's attributing this to her friendship with Taylor Swift. Now, the colorway is one of Clark's flashiest to date. Of course, inspired by Taylor's iconic and signature bracelets, the friendship bracelets, right? So beads are added to the shoelaces of the Caitlin Clark, along with other striking details. They are gorgeous shoes. I still can't figure out how much they are, though. And I'm sure I can't afford them anyway. All right, your hometown weather. Actually, we've got a high of 101 today. High tomorrow and Saturday between 88 and 89 degrees. Even cooler on Sunday. And Monday and Tuesday, we should have highs in the low 80s. Nice. Okay, lows overnight into the 50s and very low 60s. Coming up after the break, it's Rixton.
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0: Jerry Stewart with you on Hometown Middays. So Miley Cyrus is also remembering her beloved godmother, Dolly Parton, at this time. Miley Cyrus said, "The feeling of losing my Aunt Dolly is beyond what feels right to share. Our most sacred moments were private, and they'll stay there, behind the stage, beneath the glamour, and between our hearts." She said, "What I know is Dolly would want me to feel it, write a song about it, and then continue on and be strong. I have an angel by my side. I always have." One of our last conversations was about music and metamorphosis. You go, Miley. Beautiful tribute. And that's, of course, on Instagram if you'd like to check it out. Coming up, Matchbox 20.
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I got some fun lunch music for you this hour. From Bon Jovi to Billie Eilish, The Calling, Hall & Oates even. 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

0: So it's not necessarily a star, nor is it a planet. I'm talking about the moon, of course, because there's going to be an eclipse happening tonight. You got to get out to see this. I mean, the moon's going to turn this orangey red color, and about 96% of the moon's surface will be covered by that eclipse. Pretty interesting. Okay, and increasing clouds happening after midnight tonight, so more gusty winds are on their way. Just get used to it, I guess. Okay, things are cooling down for the weekend. Highs into the mid and upper 80s. Coming up next, it's L. King and Bon Jovi.
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Coming up in 9 minutes, signs that your coworkers secretly can't stand you.

0: Happy Friday Eve, my friends. Hometown Middays with Jerry Stewart. So I love this. I just love this kind of stuff. Psychologists are saying there are reasons why your coworkers might secretly not like you. And here are some points. Number one, they avoid eye contact with you. Body language speaks volumes, especially in the workplace. If they suddenly look away or down when you're approaching, it's rarely accidental. Okay. Number two, conversations end abruptly when you arrive. Oh, God, that's horrible. Number three, you're left out of social events. I mean, hearing about the team lunch that you weren't invited to stings, man. Number four, they give you one-word answers and they don't look at you when they give those cold answers. Number five, your ideas get ignored in meetings. It's not a coincidence, by the way. No. Number six, they never ask about your home life. Nobody really gives a darn, right? Okay, and number seven, body language. That stays closed off. Okay, nonverbal cues can happen automatically when people feel negative towards someone. Like you cross your arms, you turn your shoulders, and create physical distance of all communication. There you go. Okay, I hope you're not on that list and doing those things.
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0: Happy Friday Eve, my friends. Your hometown weather is something that's certainly newsworthy. Yeah, we've got increasing cloudiness today, but hot again. Highs between 98 and 101. Plus, winds could gust as high as 18 miles per hour. You know that's danger, danger, danger if you're throwing lit cigarettes out your window. So just don't do it. All right, tomorrow, partly sunny with a high of 89. Much cooler. Saturday, high of 88. And Sunday, high of 86. We'll take them all. Thank you. Gusty winds lasting through Friday, my friends. All right, we're going to get to it with Rachel Platten and Madonna coming up next.
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0: a lot of fire left.
1: I wonder if you've ever experienced the Sunday scaries. See, the majority of this nation's workers get a bad case of the Sundays due to dreading Mondays. LinkedIn actually surveyed 3,000 individuals employed in the U.S. and found that 66% of them reported experiencing the Sunday scaries, which is referring to the phenomena of feeling stress and anxiousness on a Sunday night ahead of beginning work again on Monday following your weekend off. I admit, I get the scaries.

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Plus, we're going to get to your KUIC contemplation. 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Stay with me.

0: On Hometown Middays, I'm Jerry Stewart. Very happy that it's already Friday Eve. And coming up, I've got your KUIC contemplation. Today happens to be a fabulous day if you love a burger. Yep, National Burger Day. Everybody celebrates. You know, burgers are indeed a source of true happiness. I'm telling you, that, yes, they are. And I've got a wonderful quote for you to leave you with for the day. Here we go. Quote, I like my shame straight up and honest, and nobody does it better than In-N-Out Burger. See, you go to an In-N-Out Burger, and they ask you the most shameful question in fast food. Yes, I'll have a burger, fries, and a Coke. And then they say, will you be eating in the car? Yeah, I think so. That's Tom Segura, comedian Tom Segura. I love it. I'm shameful too. I cannot wait to get my hands on those fries. Woo! Okay, you've got Aerosmith and Toto right after the break. Jeff Dorian is in after 2 o'clock to get you going with the 2 p.m. stretch.
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the Rembrandts from that 90s television show. 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

0: hanging out. Mid-90s for the expected high today. Yeah, another warm day, but things are going to cool down considerably, maybe 12 degrees into the low 80s. I like the early 80s music-wise, but the low 80s for weather. Yeah, cloudy tomorrow, but temperatures in the low 80s. And mid to low 80s, Saturday and Sunday as well, hitting around and staying around 80 for at least the first half of next week. 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

Louis Capaldi, Someone You Loved, on a Thursday afternoon. Journey on the way, got Cranberries and Taylor Swift, a lot of great tunes up ahead, and tonight, a night of comedy and hope in downtown Vacaville. We'll talk about it coming up.

0: Taylor Swift on KUIC on a Thursday. Journey on the way. Cranberries. We got Lyle with a look at traffic coming up starting this hour. So if you're hitting the roads, hold tight. We got a hometown traffic update for you. And tonight in Journey downtown Vacaville, it's a night of comedy and hope. It is a benefit for the Parkinson's Association of Northern California. And it's happening tonight at Journey downtown Vacaville, a night of comedy and hope. Details at our website. Check out hometown happenings here on this partly cloudy, kind of cloudy day today. Cooler temperatures, maybe just a little cooler. Mid-90s still today for the high, but we should be in the mid-80s starting tomorrow. Mid-80s through the weekend, in fact, and right around 80 starting on Monday. Just for a couple days. 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
1: Traffic update.
2: Good afternoon. Eastbound 80, got a couple of stretches of slowing. Just some commute traffic right now. Brake lights in Vallejo between Georgia Street and Redwood Parkway. A couple of stretches of slow traffic in Fairfield. Some slowing right around the truck scales. And then some brake lights between West Texas Street and Air Base Parkway. Sluggish traffic out of Davis before the causeway. That'll be slowing down right around Richards Boulevard this afternoon. Just your typical pockets of commute traffic. No active accidents are currently being reported for those pockets of slowing. Westbound 80 looking good right now. Highway 12, sluggish traffic around the Rio Vista Bridge. Moving pretty slow in both directions. Slower eastbound 12. I do have reports of some construction blocking one of the lanes eastbound 12 right at the 160 connector. So some heavier brake lights going to be slowing down just past Azevedo Road there. Eastbound 4, sluggish traffic in Concord around the 242 connector. Just a bit of commute slowing. No active accidents there. Eastbound 4. That's your KUIC hometown traffic. I'm Lyle Glass.
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Fun on KUIC, and I'll tell you where you can have some fun. 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Journey.

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1: Good afternoon. Eastbound 80, seeing a few stretches of slow traffic. Small pockets of brake lights in Vallejo and Fairfield. Just a bit of hang around commute traffic. You'll also see your typical brake lights in Davis. Some sluggish traffic starting right around Richards Boulevard. Should free up headed across the causeway. Currently no accidents to report. Just going to be your typical commute brake lights headed out of Davis this afternoon. Otherwise looking pretty good. Westbound 80 moving smooth. No accidents or delays this afternoon. Highway 12, I have reports of some construction right around the Rio Vista Bridge at the 160 connector. The eastbound 12 lane has, or excuse me, one of the eastbound 12 lanes is going to be blocked there just before 160 due to that construction project. So some heavier traffic starting around Azevedo Road approaching the Rio Vista Bridge. Eastbound 4, sluggish traffic in Concord between 680 and Willow Pass Road. We already had some slow moving traffic. I am seeing reports of a stalled vehicle in a right hand lane just before Willow Pass Road. That's going to be causing a bit of extra traffic. It seems that somebody's on the way to try to get that move to the shoulder, but blocking the right-hand lane right now. This traffic report is brought to you by the 4th Annual Mediterranean Food and Music Festival, happening

this Saturday and Sunday at St. Peter and Paul Orthodox Church in Martinez. Come enjoy food, drinks, live music, dance, desserts, kids' activities, local vendors, hookah, and more. 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That's your KUIC hometown traffic. I'm Lyle Glass.

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6: Good afternoon. Got a few stretches of slow-moving traffic. Reports of an accident in Concord, eastbound 4, just before Willow Pass Road. Got a vehicle blocking the right-hand lane. Seems that's a stalled vehicle this afternoon. Blocking the right-hand lane. They are trying to get things moved to the shoulder, but no success just yet. So some heavy brake lights eastbound 4 between 680 and Willow Pass Road. I have reports of construction on Highway 12 just past the Rio Vista Bridge at the 160 connector. One of the eastbound 12 lanes is going to be closed from that construction, so some heavy brake lights eastbound 12 approaching the Rio Vista Bridge. Going to be slowing down around Acevedo Road. Some additional traffic in all directions from that construction, but eastbound 12 taking the brunt of it with the lane closure. Northbound 680 slow into Fairfield starting around Marshview Road. Eastbound 80, just going to be your typical pockets of commute traffic right now for the Thursday drive. No active accidents, but you will see some brake lights in Vallejo. Eastbound 80 slow between Highway 29 and Redwood Parkway. Slow in Fairfield between the 680 connector and Airbase Parkway. And some sluggish traffic out of Davis before the causeway. Slowing down just before Richards Boulevard. Your usual commute traffic for the Thursday drive. Not currently seeing any accidents to report there. Eastbound 80. That's your KUIC hometown traffic. I'm Lyle Glass.
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It's Pink's A Million Dreams, not to be confused with Lady Gaga's A Million Reasons. I'll give you a million reasons to tune in this hour. Hometown traffic updates, Sheila E. and JT, Justin Timberlake's on the way, and Olivia Dean. Right now, the Backstreet Boys,

Olivia Dean's Men I Need here on KUIC. You know, we're just a few days away from the 4th Annual St. Peter and Paul Mediterranean Food and Music Festival. Some of the best food in town. A whole lot of things going on. The live music, the dancing, kids' activities, local vendors. It's all happening this weekend, both Saturday and Sunday in Martinez on Harbor View Drive. St. Peter and Paul Orthodox Church in Martinez, always a big

0: fun event, 4th annual. So get details at our website under Hometown Happenings. We've got Justin Timberlake and Sheila E's Glamorous Life. We'll explore forecast for today with partly cloudy skies. Still warm, mid-90s. We should be in the 80s, though. Tomorrow, again, some clouds tomorrow, but still cooler temperatures, mid-80s, both Friday, Saturday, and Sunday. We should be right around 80 degrees, actually, Monday and Tuesday of next week. 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
1: Traffic update.
2: Good afternoon. Got a couple of stretches of slow traffic for the Thursday drive. A lot of commute brake lights this afternoon. Eastbound 80 currently slow in Vallejo, Fairfield, and Davis. Your typical pockets of slowing. No active accidents are currently being reported. Westbound 80 moving pretty smooth. No accidents or delays. Northbound 680 slow and go working your way into Fairfield. That traffic starting around Parrish Road. Hanging with you until the eastbound 80 connector. Highway 12 sluggish traffic around the Rio Vista Bridge. I had some construction going on at the 160 connector that seems to have cleared this afternoon. Still going to see some additional brake lights for your Thursday drive. Eastbound 4, stop and go in Concord between 680 and Willow Pass Road. Also had reports of an incident at Willow Pass Road. Last time we checked in, that has cleared to the shoulder. Should be completely cleared. There may still be a bit of activity to the side. Brake lights improving, but still moving pretty slow. Stop and go between 680 and Willow Pass Road this afternoon. That's your KUIC hometown traffic. I'm Lyle Glass.
1: 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We bring it all back to the music. Now, let's get back to today's best mix. 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

JT, Justin Timberlake's Mirrors on KUIC. Coming up, Lady Gaga, Thompson Twins, and Sabrina Carpenter. More hometown traffic updates, and of course, the Drive at 5 coming up in just about 40 minutes. Right now, Sheila E.'s Glamorous Life.

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1: Good afternoon. Got a few stretches of slow-moving traffic. Just commute brake lights for the Thursday drive. Still going to be slow eastbound 80 in Vallejo between Magazine Street and Redwood Parkway. Fairfield seeing the traffic between 680 and Airbase Parkway. And some sluggish traffic out of Davis before the Causeway. Slowing down just past Richards Boulevard. Just your typical pockets of brake lights. No accidents are being reported. Continuing through the Thursday drive. Westbound 80 moving pretty smooth right now. No accidents or delays. Highway 12 seeing sluggish traffic at the Rio Vista Bridge. Northbound 680. Slow and go into Fairfield starting around at Parrish Road and eastbound 4. Stop and go traffic in Concord between 680 and Willow Pass Road. More commute traffic on other freeways. No active accidents as we continue this afternoon. This traffic report is brought to you by the 4th Annual Mediterranean Food and Music Festival, happening this Saturday and Sunday at St. Peter and Paul Orthodox Church in Martinez. Come enjoy food, drinks, live music, dance, desserts, kids' activities, local vendors, hookah, and more. Hope to see you there. That's your KUIC hometown traffic. I'm Lyle Glass.

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0: Sabrina Carpenter's Man Child here on KUIC. We'll stick around on this Thursday afternoon. We are going to check traffic in a few minutes and see what Lyle has to say about the roads here in Solano County and Cocoa. We got you covered. Usher on the way. OMC, got to play some OMC this hour before the Drive at 5, which comes up right at the top of the hour, where you get to pick and play your favorite song and walk away with a cool prize, too.
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0: Good afternoon. Eastbound 80, seeing a couple of stretches of slow traffic in Vallejo, Fairfield, and Davis. Just some hang around commute slowing. No active accidents are currently being reported. A lot of the brake lights are easing up, but some chunks of slowing to be prepared for this afternoon. Westbound 80 looking pretty good. No accidents or delays. Northbound 680 slow into Fairfield starting around Gold Hill Road. Actually, that traffic is going to start about Marshview Road headed into Fairfield this afternoon. Eastbound 4 stop and go in Concord between 680 and Willow Pass Road. Highway 12 some hang around traffic at the Rio Vista Bridge. Your typical pockets of slowing on other freeways. No accidents are currently being reported. Also going to see some slow stretches of traffic on Highway 29. Working your way towards Napa and into Vallejo. Going to be slow in both directions on Highway 29. Had some intermittent construction a bit earlier this afternoon. Things have cleared from those construction projects. Some additional brake lights still hanging around. That's your KUIC hometown traffic. I'm Lyle Glass.
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